0: 98.1, the one that makes you feel good. Playing the best music for Abilene and the big country. 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
1: They say the holy water's watered down, and this town's lost its faith. Our colors will fade eventually, so if our time is running out, day after day, we'll make the mundane a masterpiece. Oh my, my, oh my, my love, I take one look at you, you're taking me out.

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0: 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My name's Karen, and I hope you're having a wonderful night. We're already almost to the weekend.
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0: Benson Boone, sorry I'm here for someone else. I'm Karen, and hey, I'm here for you. Stick around. We have a lot more fun to get to.
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0: Here's Dua Lipa with Levitating. Well, there is an article out from The Hollywood Reporter that says that today's stars have a much more perfect look than the ones before them. So basically, they're calling it slop face, or sometimes known as Instagram face. And it's whether you're using filters or you're actually getting like cosmetic or plastic surgery. Basically, they're saying that stars today look too perfect. They didn't name names when it comes to today's stars, but some of the older actors and actresses that they did call out that don't look necessarily picture perfect, but are distinct looking and, well, beautiful too, include people like Dustin Hoffman, Al Pacino, Meryl Streep, Christopher Walken, Sandra Bullock. You know, they say that stars today are looking too perfect.
1: Hey, TLT 98.1, the one that makes you feel.
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0: 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Hi, I'm Karen, and that's it for me. 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I'll chat with you again tomorrow.
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Adele, and hello. How are you? I'm John Laurenti. Welcome. It's Friday. Oh, yes. Coming up, got some Alex Warren for you.

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After all, these are your favorite songs, right? Don't worry, we'll keep them coming, because we got you covered. Abilene's 98.1.

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seems like a lot of us are getting back to basics when it comes to our health routines. I'll tell you more after we hear from Fleetwood Mac. Right now, this is Somber and Back to Friends.

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Coming up, I'm going to tell you how much money the teams are going to be getting during the World Cup. And I'll do it in less than 6 minutes. Right now, it's the Lumineers with Hope. Hey.

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0: Taylor Swift and the Fate of Ophelia, and it's Liz and Chris. Friday morning, time for the dirt now, and here's Liz.
1: Well, if you've ever wondered where Ella Langley got the idea for Choosing Texas, it turns out it came from Miranda Lambert. Oh. Miranda got pulled over with a kangaroo in the back seat of her car, and that's where the story comes from. Miranda was telling Ella the crazy story when she revealed that the officer probably took one look at the odd circumstances and thought, oh, yeah, she's from Texas, and I can tell. And Justin Timberlake better be careful. Justin recently posted about how he eats onion rings while watching his wife work out. I'm pretty sure Jessica Biel could take him.
0: Wow.
1: And a man was arrested yesterday for breaking into the Today Show studio. He reportedly yelled a

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10: 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We'll fill you in 15 minutes. 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

0: It's Bruno Mars, It Just Might, and it's Liz and Chris. Friday morning, it's time for the dirt now, and here's Liz.
1: Well, Britney posted another odd Instagram post that people are claiming are plans for a baby, but I'm not sure. The nonsensical caption reads in part, "I have someone unbelievably beautiful I want to introduce you to," with images that could suggest a baby, but could also mean a line of baby clothes, a grandchild, or even a new artist.
0: Oh.
1: And a man was arrested yesterday for breaking into the Today Show studio. He reportedly yelled a racial slur at Craig Melvin before security detained him. He's been charged with a whole lot of hate crimes, and the security guard who let him in has been fired.
0: Oh.
1: And Norway soccer star Erling Haaland has now accepted Tom Holland's dinner invitation. After Erling saw Tom talking about the diss on Jimmy Fallon, he posted a dinner invitation accepted. A little late, just name the place. Tom jokingly described the diss as a humbling experience. And that's your dirt.
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15: When we talk about how much exercise someone should get, current guidelines call for about 150 minutes of moderate intensity exercise or 75 minutes of vigorous intensity exercise every week. New study out of the UK makes a strong case for vigorous exercise if and when you can do it. Now, researchers determined that even little bursts of vigorous exercise can significantly reduce someone's risk of 8 different diseases: dementia, type 2 diabetes, fatty liver disease, chronic respiratory disease, chronic kidney disease, immune-mediated inflammatory diseases, major cardiovascular events, and atrial fibrillation. We're not talking about complicated training programs here. Just work with what you can into your everyday life. If you are breathless and unable to speak in complete sentences, then you've hit the mark. I'm Dr. Sanjay Gupta, helping you live a better life.
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0: waiting for those official wedding photos from Taylor Swift and Travis Kelce's wedding at Madison Square Garden. Can't wait to see the wedding dress because it's Couture Dior. Christian Dior, that is going to be very stunning. And a bride is always so beautiful on their wedding day. So we just cannot wait for that. Coming up, we've got music from Charlie Puth and Rachel Planton.
1: 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Abilene, Texas.

0: Don't let the day get you down. 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
1: They say the holy water's watered down, and this town's lost its faith. Our colors will fade eventually, so if our time is running out, day after day, we'll make the mundane a masterpiece. Oh my, my, oh my, my love, I take one look at you, you're taking me out.

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1: Might be on your list to go see it this weekend. We're talking about Toy Story 5, and Taylor Swift is part of the soundtrack. I Knew It, I Knew You, that she wrote with Randy Newman. So check it out. Here it is now from the movie.

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0: Got it. That is music from Benson Boone. Sorry I'm Here for Someone Else. So excited that you're listening on this Friday. It's going to be a big sports weekend. We've got the World Cup final coming up on Sunday, and that's always going to be a good time. Argentina and Spain. Can't wait to watch this one. I've had really a lot of fun. Never really been into soccer, but being here in North America with the World Cup, it has been a blast to learn more about it.
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I'll do it if you say so, cause you're the only one for me. I'm never gonna say no. I found me an angel, I can see it in your halo. Have you ever dreamt what we could do? Have you ever sent an I love you? I've never felt the feelings that I feel for you. So maybe we can make a we of me and you. I'ma treat you right tonight, let's make it last forever. I promise you that no one else will ever treat you better. And if you don't believe me, please see I don't need no effort. All you gotta do is flip that switch before

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Tell all your friends. 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

0: That is music from Olivia Dean, So Easy to Fall in Love. And we love that sound from Olivia, don't we? So fun and just different and kind of jazzy, kind of bluesy. I mean, everything about it is magic on the radio. So I'm glad that we're playing it for you. Happy Friday, by the way. Whatever the plans are for the weekend, keep it right here. Coming up, One Direction and music from the Bangles.
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The number is 95819, and the word is GIVE. Do it. 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

0: That is Ellie Goulding and Love Me Like You Do. There are etiquette rules that you really should follow during the summer that you don't necessarily have to follow the rest of the year. For instance, you want to take off your sunglasses when meeting someone. It's not necessary for a close friend, but if you're meeting somebody new, you want to establish eye contact. And deodorant, that is compulsory. The way you care for yourself and your hygiene is a form of self-respect, but also respect for the people around you, according to etiquette experts.
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98.1 KTLT wants to send you to see the Backstreet Boys and then the Millennium as it comes to a close at the Sphere in Vegas, and you can be there for the final summer show. 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That's the word meaning to the number 95819. 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You could be there. 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